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Vinyl returning with Michael Jackson's Thriller, a re-release from Sony coming out. Look for them in the store shelves October 16th. 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

Nashville's own Richard Marks right there. And Mix 92.9, Nashville's variety station. JC Coffee in for Doug this evening with tickets to the zoo for you coming up in the 8 o'clock hour. I'll tell you more about that after Lone Star, Nashville's Mix 92.9.

0: Yeah, and I'll say it to you now, too. If you want to know one of those songs you can find me singing along to, embarrassingly, in the studio, it would be that one. Corey Hart, Mix 92.9, Nashville's variety station, J.C. Coffee in for Doug for the evening, who has stepped out for tonight but left behind a four-pack of tickets to the zoo. Not our office. Our office is a zoo here, but that's another story. The Nashville Zoo, celebrating a Hispanic Heritage Festival this Saturday. 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

0: She's Pink on Nashville's variety station, Mix 92.9. You got to get up and try. I know we were all doing it every day for the last couple months, even though we don't want to go outside because it's been so hot. It's finally nice. We're finally getting this breathable weather. It felt weird to walk outside today in the middle of the day and have it be in the 70s, breathable, not sweaty, and finally starting to feel a little bit like fall. Danielle Breezy standing by at News 2. She's got an update for you next and more commercial-free feel-good variety to follow here on Mix 92.9.
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16: Nashville weather. Cloudy skies out there this evening with temperatures cooling off into the mid-60s overnight. There'll be some patchy drizzle and some fog first thing Thursday morning. But by afternoon, some sunshine should break free and we'll warm into the low 80s for highs. Low to mid-80s as we head into Friday, into the weekend, and temperatures starting in the 50s, so feeling like fall. I'm News 2 Chief Meteorologist Danielle Breezy for Mix 92.9.
0: Thank you, Danielle. Showing 70 in Music City, USA. JC Coffee at the controls. Let's get you back to the music. We'll start that off now with Adele.

be out of luck. The rumor is that she is dating country star Tucker Wetmore. I know. Lots of funny memes of men crying about it, by the way, on the internet today. Meanwhile, here's the opposite of the story. Someone leaving her. Here's Choosing Texas, a mix. Just when

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0: out of Detroit, Michigan, much like our own Sean Cash from the Mix Morning Show. 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Four-pack of Nashville Zoo tickets going to caller nine at 615-737-0929. 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

0: 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And you are?
1: Emmanuel.
0: Emmanuel, where are you calling us from tonight?
1: From Spring Hill.
0: And you think you want to make the trek to Nolensville Road?
1: To Nolensville tonight?
0: No, I don't want you to go to Nolensville tonight, unless you want to. I'm talking about Nolensville Road here in Nashville.
1: No, I'm good right now, boy.
0: Well, you're going to have to go down Nolensville Road at some point, because I got a 4-pack of tickets to the Nashville Zoo for you. You're my 9th caller.
1: Oh, am I? Really?
0: I couldn't make up such a thing, my friend. You're a winner.
1: Okay, cool. That's awesome, man.
0: A 4-pack of tickets. You got 3 people you think you want to bring?
1: Yeah, for sure.

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My name is Jennifer. I live in Franklin with my husband, 2.5-year-old daughter, my 3 very big dogs, and Mix 92.9 is our station.

0: They are Wilson Phillips at Mix 92.9, Nashville's variety station. Wishing the best for DW. Darryl Waltrip dealing with frontal temporal degeneration. His family issuing a statement today. He is backing away from the public light to spend more time with his family in light of his health issues. And, you know, Darryl Waltrip, a fixture in the Nashville and Franklin areas. He was a longtime racer at Nashville Fairgrounds before making it big in NASCAR. 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And also an advertiser here at Mix 92.9. We frequently hear Darryl Waltrip car dealership commercials. 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
14: weather. This evening will be mostly cloudy with temperatures dipping into the mid-60s overnight. There'll be some fog, some mist, and drizzle first thing Thursday morning. But by afternoon, some breaks of sunshine as we warm to around 80. We're back up into the low to mid-80s as we go into Friday and into the weekend. But morning lows will start in the 50s, so feeling like fall. I'm News 2 Chief Meteorologist Danielle Breezy for Mix 92.9.
0: Thanks, Danielle. 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

Mix 92.9, Nashville's variety station, going from Nashville's own Taylor Swift to New Jersey's own Bon Jovi. And you know, it's crazy to think that out of the two of them, she doesn't have a bar here and he does. I think we got to work on that, Taylor. What do you think? Nashville's Mix 92.9.

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Tomorrow morning, Sean and Hannah in with that $1,000 minute. Hans Zimmer tickets for Bridgestone March 17th up for grabs as well tomorrow at Mix.

0: UB40 was something you may be enjoying your Wednesday evening with. There is no judging there if you got some red, red wine. You know, your dogs are going to be enjoying Girl Scout cookie season a little bit more. I don't know if you heard about this, but Girl Scouts USA said yesterday that they will be selling the first cookies for dogs in January. They'll go on sale in January. The blueberry muffin flavored cookies were developed with Bark, a New York-based seller of dog treats and toys. They're only going to be available online, though, so you can't pick them up from your local Girl Scout, but you can check that out for your dog in January. I mean, heck, blueberry-flavored cookies. I mean, I'm a human, and I might try them.
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1: There's Ashley in Nashville. 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

0: Here's REM at Mix 92.9, Nashville's variety station. Was today a lot better for you yesterday and today, weather-wise? Finally getting rid of some of that humidity, the 90-degree weather. Oh, my gosh. It was too much. It wasn't feeling like fall, but, you know, it's almost like it came right when fall started. By the way, the first full day of fall was today with temperatures in the 70s, finally, and it looks like it's going to stick around to be a little bit cooler, which is nice, instead of that humidity and heat we've had. And we'll check in with News 2 and get that updated forecast for you next here at Mix 92.9.
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5: Nashville weather. Cloudy skies out there this evening with temperatures cooling off into the mid-60s overnight. There'll be some patchy drizzle and some fog first thing Thursday morning. But by afternoon, some sunshine should break free and we'll warm into the low 80s for highs. Low to mid-80s as we head into Friday, end of the weekend, and temperatures starting in the 50s, so feeling like fall. I'm News 2 Chief Meteorologist Danielle Breezy for Mix 92.9.

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Happy hump day, almost over. And we'll be closer to the weekend than we were to Monday. With Rihanna as the only girl in the world, right?

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You know, she's taking her major tour to the Ryman Auditorium on December 3rd. And tomorrow afternoon, the Rewind, around 5:42, our very own Butter will have your chance to win tickets to see Lauren Daigle at the Ryman. 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
1: You know, I was wondering, you know, if you could keep on, because the force, it's got a lot of power, and it makes me feel like...

0: 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This is not a drive-by, although this story is kind of about driving. And Waymo, I don't know if you know about this, launching a new teenage program for teens in Middle Tennessee. The new teen account would be linked to a parent or guardian's account. It's meant for kids ages 13 to 17. It means you could put your teen in a Waymo, a safer way to travel around. Agents will be there to assist them during their rides. Parents track it in real time. I don't know about a safer way to ride around, but maybe for convenience. Who knows? I'm still on the fence about those. I have taken one, too, by the way, so I'm not just making that judgment without it. But either way, you can read the full story for yourself about the Waymo teen program at our homepage, Mix929.com.
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3: Nashville weather. Cloudy skies out there this evening with temperatures cooling off into the mid-60s overnight. There'll be some patchy drizzle and some fog first thing Thursday morning. But by afternoon, some sunshine should break free and will warm into the low 80s for highs. Low to mid-80s as we head into Friday into the weekend and temperatures starting in the 50s, so feeling like fall. I'm News 2 Chief Meteorologist Danielle Breezy for Mix 92.9.

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0: There's Melissa Etheridge saying what I'm saying right now. I'll be home soon. JC Coffey about to get out of here. I'm going to go by way of the door, not the window, though. And John Tesh is going to have you for the rest of the evening. It was a pleasure hanging out with you and for Doug tonight. Don't forget, tomorrow night, more chances at those Nashville Zoo tickets just in time for their Hispanic Heritage Festival going on this Saturday. So be listening for that. We'll talk to you next time here at Mix 92.9. Have a good evening.
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9: If it doesn't make you better, healthier, happier, or much more interesting, we won't put it on this show. This is Intelligence for Your Life. I am your grateful host. My name is John Tesh. And if you want to fall asleep, the experts say the solution is the same whether you're 3 years old or 73 years old. Let's face it, most three-year-olds aren't calm and serene. They're overstimulated, but so are we as adults. So, pediatric emergency medicine physician Dr. Hassan Mirali says we should all have the same routine. Here you go. First, always have a set bedtime. Dr. Mirali says data shows regular bedtimes teach your body and brain to expect sleep at a certain time, so your sleep-inducing hormones kick in. Also, make sure you take a hot bath or shower about 90 minutes before bed. According to a comprehensive study by the University of Texas, a hot bath or shower significantly shortens the time it takes to fall asleep because our body temperature needs to drop before sleep, and a hot shower dilates your blood vessels, speeding up that process. One more thing, apply lotion. Just as you would to a baby. In studies, when infants received a bedtime massage with lotion, they experienced longer periods of sleep. And guess what? The same lotion reaction is true for adults. And hey, one more thing. If you'd like to join 32,000 other folks who have taken our sleep assessment quiz, I invite you to head over to Tesh.com. It's free, this test. It takes just a few minutes to answer the multiple choice questions. Going to give you an idea of how you're doing with sleep hygiene. Again, that's at Tesh.com. And sleep expert and neuroscientist Chris Winter is up next.

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12: For your Thursday, starting off in the mid-60s, we'll have mostly cloudy skies and patchy fog. By afternoon, some breaks of sunshine. We're up to 80 degrees. More sunshine returning Friday into the weekend. We're in the low 80s on Friday and Saturday and Sunday. And Saturday and Sunday mornings start in the 50s. I'm News 2 Chief Meteorologist Danielle Breezy for Mix 92.9.
11: Time for some walking intelligence, and we know that taking a daily walk is good for our blood pressure, but now we're learning that it's also good for our hearing. So the American Journal of Medicine looked at 22,000 study subjects, and those who got moving for 20 minutes a day were the most likely to hear conversations clearly and easily well into old age. This is because moving our legs boosts blood flow to ear tissues. It also increases the production of hormones that slow the aging of inner ear nerves. Another way to keep your hearing strong? Sing more often. It energizes the hearing center of your brain, singing does, and that's crucial when listening to people who speak softly. And following conversations in noisy rooms will be easier if you sing. The prescription? 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And since we're talking about it, I invite you to head on over to Tesh.com when you have a chance to take our hearing assessment quiz. You'll love this. Tesh.com.

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Would you save my soul tonight?

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9: Starting off in the mid-60s, it'll be mostly cloudy. There could be some patchy drizzle and fog first thing in the morning. Now, we should see some breaks of sunshine by afternoon and warm to around 80 degrees. More sunshine returns on Friday. We're back up into the low 80s for highs, and we'll start in the 50s both Saturday and Sunday mornings. I'm News 2 Chief Meteorologist Danielle Breezy for Mix 92.9.
8: I did not know this number was this big, but here you go. 90% of us don't eat enough vegetables every day. Why is this? Well, food psychologist Cynthia Stad says a lot of people simply don't like them because they were forced to eat them as a child. That's me. Other top reasons for not eating vegetables are they spoil too quickly, they take too long to prepare, and other foods are more easily accessible. But for one in four people, There may be another reason they avoid vegetables. About 25% of the population are super tasters, meaning they have a gene that gives them more taste buds and they experience stronger flavors. That's why super tasters tend to be picky eaters and hate vegetables like spinach and broccoli and Brussels sprouts. But we can trick ourselves into eating more vegetables by using a little psychology. Ready? Research shows people will eat more vegetables when they have an enticing name or delicious description. And in studies, when green beans, for example, were described as sweet, sizzling green beans, 25% more people chose to eat them. So find vegetable recipes that sound appealing. Another trick, tap into the concept known as flavor nutrient learning. That's when you eat something that makes you feel good or you see some kind of health improvement from eating it, like knowing that bell peppers promote collagen production, making your skin look awesome, or that spinach will help get rid of a headache. You try those psychological tricks, and I will, too, to see if we don't eat more vegetables.
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0: All right, Kip Gerard, it turns out calling someone a Karen at work could get your company sued and you fired. So a UK court ruled that calling somebody Karen was borderline racist, sexist, and ageist, since it's a term aimed at middle-aged women. Their employee laws are a little different there. It would still be smart to skip that kind of language, though, apparently.
1: Yeah.
0: The same goes for saying, okay, boomer.
1: Okay.
0: It's ageist and could get you in hot water at work.
1: Absolutely. Yeah. Absolutely. Well, also, probably your boss is a boomer, just right. FYI. So you may not want to do that.
0: Yeah, exactly.
1: Look, while I don't think the Karen term is behavior driven, it's not aimed at a particular group, so I think it's I'm okay with it, but absolutely don't bring it into your professional circumstances, into your professional situations. Don't call someone a Karen. Just

0: your money,
1: your family,
2: your health,
0: intelligence for your life.
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11: Hey, so what's a great way to spread awareness that driving high is illegal everywhere? A catchy song, of course.

0: John Tesher, Gabe Gerard. Gabe, a couple of quick points here. Let's see what you think. A study by Nielsen has found that it takes longer to read digital books than a printed book. I had no idea. The study found that reading speeds declined by a full 6.2% on the iPad and 10% decline on the Kindle compared to print. Why do you think?
1: I there's something about the physical, the fact that the words are at the same spot on the page every time you open them. The physical book, it just gets you, the focus is easier. There's fewer distractions. Yeah. I find that the Kindle is almost the same for me as a paper book, but there really is, aside from the convenience factor of an ebook, there really is nothing like a physical book to do your reading in. It's just that much better. I agree 100%. And I mean, we've also reported on studies about how your retention goes down when you're

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1: All right, my friends, welcome to another edition of Intelligence for Your Life. And here is a trick to improve your concentration. I'm John Tesh with you, and we want you to look at a tree, a signpost, or even a photo on your wall across the room. Neuroscientist Amishi Jha says, who is the author of Peak Mind, by the way, she says spending 12 minutes a day focusing on something in the distance will enhance your overall concentration. It's like meditation, she says, because as you're looking at the object, if your mind wanders, you bring it right back to the object. The exercise supports the three pillars of attention: focusing, noticing, and redirecting. And if you do that regularly, you'll train your mind to better concentrate for the long term. Again, look at a tree, a signpost, or even a picture on your wall across the room. And then just 12 minutes a day, focusing on something in the distance like that will enhance your overall concentration.
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0: From our workplace files, you know, in a job market flooded with AI resumes and cover letters that all look the same, many recruiters are telling candidates to do something to stand out. Just list a quirky hobby. Kate Shake is with a global recruiting agency, and she says more than half the candidates she placed in the last year listed hobbies on their resumes, a big jump from just a few years ago. She says it's refreshingly human in an era of cookie-cutter applications. And candidates are listing everything from building birdhouses to training miniature dachshunds to perfecting scrambled eggs. Recruiters say there are some rules here. First, the hobby section should always come at the end and take up just one line. It should also reveal a quality that could help you at work, like grit, creativity, or discipline. And it needs to be very specific. So instead of saying, my hobby is baking, you might want to say, I've honed my lemon bar recipe to the point that I own a bake sale taste test. That is specific. When everybody's resume looks the same, your amazing lemon bars might be the thing that helps you stand out. It's worth a try.
2: Intelligence for your life.
0: And coming up, when is a diet not based on what you eat? Stay tuned for the latest research on the so-called Blue Zones diet, which refers to a specific set of lifestyle guidelines proven to help you live longer. I love this book. I'm going to tell you what it involves and why the Blue Zones diet works. Stand by.

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1: For your Thursday, starting off in the mid-60s, we'll have mostly cloudy skies and patchy fog. By afternoon, some breaks of sunshine. We're up to 80 degrees. More sunshine returning Friday into the weekend. We're in the low 80s on Friday and Saturday and Sunday. 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I'm News 2 Chief Meteorologist Danielle Breezy for Mix 92.9.
0: So it turns out the latest diet is not based on what you eat. It's called the Blue Zones diet, which is more about following simple lifestyle rules based on areas of the world where people are most likely to live to 100 and beyond. You've heard me talk about the Blue Zones. So here's what's involved. First, cook at home, because home cooking gives you the most control over your portion sizes and what's in your meals. That's why people who cook for themselves generally use healthier ingredients and they generally eat less. And then home-cooked meals are significantly more likely to be shared with family and friends. And studies show strong social ties, huge component of living longer. Blue Zones diet rule number two, make activity part of your lifestyle. Basically, people in the Blue Zones don't go to the gym and work out. Their lives are full of regular daily activity. They garden. They bike to the store. They walk long distances to see friends. Their environment leads to making healthier choices automatically. And then no matter what's on your plate, we have to stop eating when we're 80% full. It takes about 20 minutes for your brain to register signals from your stomach saying, I'm full, stop. So by stopping eating when you're only somewhat full, you're less likely to overindulge. Plus, you'll train yourself to be more mindful about listening to your body. And people who do that, they do tend to make healthier food choices and live significantly longer. It's the Blue Zones diet, and I love it.
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0: From our health and wellness files, the wind in your hair, the sun on your face, the damage to your ears. Turns out cruising in a convertible may raise your risk of hearing loss, according to a study from the St. Louis University School of Medicine. Listen, researchers found that top-down driving at 55 miles an hour only exposes both driver and passengers to 85 decibels of noise. That's the equivalent of a gasoline-powered lawnmower or a concert, loud concert. And the faster you go, the louder it gets. Experts say you should put the top up after driving at highway speeds for an hour or more. Long trip? Alternate an hour up with an hour down, because prolonged exposure to anything over 85 decibels is known to cause hearing loss. Be careful with that flashy convertible, will ya?
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1: Time for some productivity intel. If you want to be successful, experts say you got to pay attention to what you do in the morning. I feel like we talk about mornings all the time on this show. Now, this time, according to Stanford University researchers, mornings do matter most. They found that having a small victory in the morning, anything from making your bed to getting to work on time to fitting in a pre-work workout, dramatically increases your odds of having a productive day. It's because, don't miss this, starting the day with a win, any win, no matter how small, it triggers the positive feelings that propel you to keep going and checking things off your list so you can perpetuate that good feeling. Pay attention to what you do in the morning.
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0: It's Intelligence Free Life with Gib Gerard. I'm John Tesh. And Gib, a majority of women who are recently polled say it's not diamonds, it's not kids, it's not chocolate that truly makes them happy. It's sleep.
1: 100%.
0: I've been married to the same woman for 33 years, and I can tell you that it's absolutely. When we're getting ready to go to sleep at night, it's like, oh my gosh, this is my favorite time.
2: The number one thing that I do now on like birthdays and Mother's Day and that kind of thing is I keep the kids out of the room. I handle the getting the kids out the door for school or soccer or whatever, and I let my wife just relax and sleep. Even if it's not just sleep, if she's just able to have some time to slowly wake up in bed and mess around on her phone or whatever, do the Wordle, then that's all you got to do. Right. That is the love language of everybody.
0: Yeah. And speaking as somebody who has all the kids out of the house, it's the same thing.
2: It doesn't change.
0: It doesn't change. Yeah. Also, in a relationship survey, 52% of people said when they share their streaming media password, that's when you know the relationship is serious.
2: Oh yeah, because they can mess with your algorithm, right? So if you're letting them mess with your algorithm, that means that you're letting them mess with your whole life.
0: So basically, yeah, you let somebody else watch stuff when you're not around, and you may be watching more Gladiator than you want.
2: Right, exactly. So, you know, Love Island is going to all of a sudden show up and you're recommended. That means it's serious.
0: That's when it's serious.

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cool, cloudy, overcast sky with temperatures in the 60s along with some mist and drizzle. Can't rule out a few light showers this morning. This afternoon, still mainly cloudy, but some peaks of sun will be possible. Temperatures mainly stay in the 70s. We'll see more sun tomorrow, and we're near 80. I'm News 2 meteorologist Marcus Bagwell on Mix 92.9.

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1: It seldom is.
0: Can sometimes be a good time.
1: You know, 2 a.m., it's pretty sweet.
0: It's just not a good title for a song, though, is it?
1: No.
0: Sometimes a good time.
1: Sometimes.
0: Just not that good.
1: No.
0: Hey, if you haven't noticed yet, that's Jay Phelps.
1: Hello, I'm not Hannah.
0: Filling in for Hannah. She is gallivanting around the Northeast.
1: Oh, she gallivanting.
0: Yes.
1: She's, some of that again.
0: Off to a, she's standing up in a wedding.
1: Oh, that's right, another way. Everybody she knows
0: everybody's
1: getting married.
0: I'm Sean Cash. Good morning. Welcome to Thursday here at Mix 92.9. And Bob August with a look at traffic for you first thing. Hi, Bob. Yeah, he's still jamming over there.
2: Yeah.
1: Rock
2: yeah,
1: on, boy. Bob. Rock on.
0: Let me ask you this, Bob. Are you down to get down tonight?
2: I don't know, but I can tell you that I can't get up. So,
1: all right. Old football injuries, huh?
0: Yeah, glad
1: the knees.
0: Glad I asked.
2: Yeah. Well, we've got a crash reported on 40 westbound in the Dixon area. A lot of stop and go traffic as you head past exit 172, Highway 46 in Dixon on 40 westbound. So be aware of that. Looks like a lot of smoke in the area as well. Could be a truck involved in that. Now we've got a little bit of traffic on 65 south through 24 in Trinity. Nothing major from the north. 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Time saver traffic and weather together on the quarter hour. Let's get that Thursday forecast as we head on over to the News 2 Storm Center.
3: Thanks, Bob. This morning, overcast, mist, and drizzle. Temperatures are cool and in the 60s. The question will be, are we going to get some sunshine into this afternoon? I'm optimistic that we may see some, but it may not be till late day. That means temperatures again in the 70s primarily. I'm News 2 meteorologist Marcus Bagwell on Mix 92.9.
1: It's 64 degrees in the Music City, off to a gorgeous cool start. 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
1: Yes,
0: now. Good for you.
1: Coming up in about a minute, MTV's Video Music Awards. They don't do videos anymore, but they got an award show details right. Coming up. 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
1: Good morning, I'm Jay. 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MTV doesn't show music videos anymore, but they still have the MTV Video Music Awards.
0: Yeah, I'd be amazed.
1: Call your local scientists to explain that one to you. Kacey Musgraves is going to be headlining a special tribute to Dolly Parton at this year's ceremony coming up on the 27th. Show will be on CBS and MTV and will feature Madonna and
0: That's
1: her
0: right.
1: new face
0: oh, gosh.
1: Opening up the show.
0: I don't think you can say that.
1: I thought I did. Another small local business is calling it quits. A local restaurant, Brothers Burger Joint in Berry Hill, closing after almost a decade. Another one of my favorite restaurants. The owners say the rising cost of beef, along with property taxes almost tripling what they once were, are causing the problems. Final day is October 3rd. And if you want your movie to make a profit, hire a woman to write it. A new study analyzing nearly 200,000 movies over 30 years finds that movies written by women generally had 25% higher returns than male-only productions.
0: Uh-huh.
1: Now, films written and directed by women, they generally come out about the same.
0: Right.
1: Get yourself a woman writer.
0: Yeah, no doubt.
1: That's what's trending on Mix 92.9.

0: 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Good morning. I'm Sean Cash. Jay Phelps filling in for Hannah this morning and the rest of the week, to be honest.
1: You get more of me than you know what to do with.
0: That's right. And more with the Mix Morning Show coming next right after Alicia Keys.

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1: You were bummed out about the Pilgrimage Music and Arts Festival news. You know, they're not going to do Pilgrimage Festival.
2: Oh, I didn't hear that.
1: Are you kidding?
3: No.
1: Oh, they announced months ago Pilgrimage not happening. It would have already happened by now. Not happening in 2026. Taking a year off. You know, there's Jay filling it for Hannah, but really plugged in.
3: Really, have you heard about the Titanic?
1: Really plugged in there. I'm Sean Cash. Good morning. It's one of your favorite things to do in the fall.
3: Pilgrimage
1: Festival, it's a great time. The hiatus then turned into a return in 2027.
3: Okay.
1: But it's going to be in the spring. And yesterday, Franklin city leaders got together and were like, look, let us explain here. Because people were like, the spring, pilgrimage, that's a fall thing. Well, look, they were like, we can improve this entire thing by moving it to the spring, not only lineup-wise, getting your favorite artists to come to Pilgrimage.
3: Okay.
1: But vendors would not have spent an entire festival season selling product, working. There's a bit of a festival burnout by the time you get to fall.
3: Okay.
1: So with switching the calendars like this, they're like, hey, look.
3: It's all new and fresh.
1: It's all new and fresh, and everybody's going to be here. We promise it's going to be so much better than before. New sights, new sounds, new pilgrims. It's going to be huge.
3: Well, we need some new pilgrims.
1: No, I added that part.
3: I thought so.
1: Same old pilgrims will be there.
3: Okay.
1: So you can look forward to Pilgrimage coming back. The park in Harlandsdale, April 10th and 11th. Next spring, 2027. It's really just right around the corner when you think about it. And it's going to be great to have them back. Bob August with a look at traffic now. Hi, Bob.
4: Yeah, I am relieved because I was very fond of the old pilgrims, so I'm happy to hear that.
1: They're going to stick around. Don't worry.
4: Okay, that's good.
3: They still got the funny hats.
1: Yeah.
4: Oh, good. I like funny hats.
3: And a weird love of turkey.
4: Well, all right, pilgrims, we've got some traffic on 40 westbound, heading past exit 172, Highway 46, a wreck reported there. A lot of stop-and-go traffic west of 840, and looks as though the interstate may actually be shut down. So go ahead and stick with Highway 70 as an alternate as you head through that area. We've got a collision reported on 24 westbound near Waldron Road, exit 64, maybe some activity off to the right. Pretty busy as you head through there, and watch for more traffic heading up toward the 40 merge. Time saver traffic and weather together on a misty morning. Meteorologist Marcus Bagwell is at the News 2 Storm Center.
5: A cool, cloudy, overcast sky with temperatures in the 60s along with some mist and drizzle. Can't rule out a few light showers this morning. This afternoon, still mainly cloudy, but some peaks of sun will be possible. Temperatures mainly stay in the 70s. We'll see more sun tomorrow, and we're near 80. I'm News 2 meteorologist Marcus Bagwell on Mix 92.9.
1: 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You have no choice. You got to put out your Halloween decorations.
3: Boo!
1: But maybe not this one. It may not be appropriate for all audiences. Should the details next. Hang on.
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1: Good morning there.
0: Thanks for waking up with us here on a Thursday morning right before 6:30. Look, when the weather breaks like this, you don't have a choice. You want to put out your Halloween decorations.
1: It's time now.
0: Yeah, it's time. It's officially time. It's going to finally feel like fall for these next couple of days in Middle Tennessee. But maybe don't put this one out.
1: What is it?
0: Maybe not Jabberin' Jack.
1: I've heard the name.
0: Have you heard Jabberin' Jack?
1: I don't know what he does, though, other than he talks.
0: He's a pumpkin who not only talks, but he sings,
1: too.
0: Oh,
1: he sings.
0: And the Jabberin' Jack is under a little bit of heat here.
1: What's wrong with it?
0: For singing a song that some families, when they purchase their Jabberin' Jack, are thinking, this might not be the most appropriate thing.
1: Oh, really?
0: Yeah, okay.
1: Oh.
0: Here's the song that's under question. Here's Jabberin' Jack.

0: What is wrong with this?
1: That is perfectly fine. It's kind of cheesy,
0: yeah.
1: But it's there's nothing frightening horrible about that.
2: Scary pumpkin just wants a friend.
1: Oh, that's sweet.
2: It's just kind of sweet. Let's keep listening here.
3: Who wants to be wicked for one night?
2: Oh, Jack.
3: Do I look mesmerizing in this light?
2: Jack.
3: This villainous facade is just because I'm shy.
2: All right.
3: A bit closer.
2: No.
3: I have a kiss for you.
2: A kiss?
3: And it tastes like pumpkin pie.
2: Jack, I'm good. It's been nice getting to know you, but I really must be going.
1: And look at his teeth. You're going to kiss that mouth? No, Jabberin' Jack, no, he's gone too far.
2: There's a couple of other things that Jabberin' Jack says in the song that I can't really play for you this morning.
1: Gotcha.
2: So purchase your Jabberin' Jack. There should be a warning label on it.
1: This pumpkin is a perv.
2: This pumpkin may try to kiss you once you plug him in. Bob Aug is here to look at traffic this morning. Hi, Bob.
4: Hey there. We've got a lot of traffic. Sean and Jay over. Hey, Jack, cut it out.
2: Jack, come on.
1: Leave him alone. He's doing traffic.
2: Have some class, Jack. Jeez.
4: And you've got seeds
5: coming out of your mouth. Okay. We've got 40 westbound busy over on the west side in the Dixon area. We've got what may be a crash that has shut down the westbound side of 40 westbound around exit 172 Highway 46. And lots of traffic west of 840 as a result. You may want to hop on Highway 70 instead. That's on the westbound or outbound side. Inbound or eastbound, you're looking pretty good. No major problems there. Bit of traffic on 24 westbound through Smyrna and Laverne and heading up toward the 40 merge. 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Time saver traffic and weather together on the quarter hour. His eyes on the sky. What do you see? Meteorologist Marcus Bagwell at the News 2 Storm Center.
6: A cool, cloudy, overcast sky with temperatures in the 60s along with some mist and drizzle. Can't rule out a few light showers this morning. This afternoon, still mainly cloudy, but some peaks of sun will be possible. Temperatures mainly stay in the 70s. We'll see more sun tomorrow, and we're near 80. I'm News 2 meteorologist Marcus Bagwell on Mix 92.9.
1: 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It's 66 degrees right now. Coming up, some sad news about a NASCAR legend and also music to eat burgers by. It's all coming up about 2 minutes from now on Mix 92.9.
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1: Good morning, I'm Jay. Here's what's trending. NASCAR legend Darrell Waltrip is stepping away from public life due to a progressive brain disease. Oh. He's been diagnosed with frontotemporal degeneration, likely from injuries incurred during his racing career. Waltrip won 84 races and Cup Series championships in 81, 82, and 85.
2: I'm thinking of him and his family, that's awful.
1: I know. Wendy's, the burger joint, has released a 6-song emo album called Songs to Listen to in the Wendy's parking lot. We don't know why, but it's available on all streaming platforms. 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
2: Okay.
1: And the song titles include My Frosty's Funeral and The Best Combo Meal on the Worst Night of My Life.
2: Best combo meal on the worst night of my life. I can hear it. I can see it.
1: Yeah, totally. New report gives Tennessee a C grade, saying the state hasn't done enough to keep cell phones out of classes.
2: Interesting.
1: Last year, lawmakers passed a bill that allowed school districts to prohibit cell phones for the entire day, but a lot of not required it, at least not during lunch and between classes. That's what's trending on Mix 92.9.

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1: We're almost done with this puppy.
0: Yeah, that's it. You got today, you got tomorrow. Boom. Weekend. There's Jay Phelps filling in for Hannah. I'm Sean Cash. Speaking of weekend, my nephew is turning one this weekend.
1: Oh, okay.
0: It's his first birthday. You did it, buddy. You did it.
1: One is the hardest. Once you get through that, you got it made.
0: Congratulations. My sister, though, is doing that thing that parents do where you have an opinion of something before you have kids. Oh, I'll never be this type of parent.
1: Oh, sure. Yeah, yeah.
0: Never do this. Yeah. You won't catch me doing this with my kids.
1: Yeah.
0: She used to be that way for one-year-old birthday parties. Okay.
1: All right.
0: I remember coming under some scrutiny when we threw a one-year-old birthday party for our daughter. Yeah, for our daughter Olive. She was like, I'll never. That's so dumb. It's just a party for the parents. Like, the kid won't even remember any of this.
1: Yeah.
0: Ask me what her plans are this weekend.
1: Throwing a party for the one-year-old.
0: Yeah. What was that thing, though, for you before you became a parent? That thing, the thing now that you can't imagine not doing. But you know what I mean? Before you
1: Sure.
0: Kids.
1: Everybody knows better until they're in that spot, whatever that spot is.
0: What was that thing for you? Oh, I'll never. You won't catch me doing this. My kid's going to do this.
1: Yeah.
0: And you have the kids and
1: the whole thing's different.
0: Breaks loose, you know, one-year-old birthday party.
1: Mm-hmm.
0: That was it for my sister. 615-737-0929. There's the phone number. What was that thing for you? My partner Mimi and I were steadfast on this rule. Steadfast. No way. And then we did it almost every single night after we had a kid.
1: Uh-huh.
0: I'll tell you what it is coming right before 7. Would like to hear from you, though. What was that thing for you before you became a parent? 615-737-0929. Bob August. Here with a look at traffic. Hi, Bob.
2: Fell asleep at 7 o'clock? Well, you do that anyway.
0: Yeah, I do that.
2: You're on the air at
0: there was one thing.
2: In the morning.
0: Her and I swore we would never do this.
2: Yes.
0: Then we had the baby.
1: And
0: plans changed.
1: There you go.
2: Yeah. We've all been there. 24 eastbound, busy through toward Maxey Road. We've got a wreck as you head toward exit 19 coming down from Clarksville, east of MLK Junior Parkway, exit 11. Watch for traffic there. And you're busy on 65 south to 24 toward Trinity Lane with a wreck reported. Also had extra traffic in the Dixon area this morning on 40 westbound, driving past exit 172, highway 46. We've had a wreck there. A lot of stop-and-go traffic west of 840. That's on the westbound side. Eastbound, you're looking pretty good if you're heading toward Nashville. Time saver traffic and weather together on the quarter hour. Let's get the forecast. Meteorologist Marcus Bagwell is at the News 2 Storm Center.
3: A cool, cloudy, overcast sky with temperatures in the 60s along with some mist and drizzle. Can't rule out a few light showers this morning. This afternoon, still mainly cloudy, but some peaks of sun will be possible. Temperatures mainly stay in the 70s. We'll see more sun tomorrow and we're near 80. I'm News 2 meteorologist Marcus Bagwell on Mix 92.9.
0: Yeah, it's a nice start to Thursday morning here. 66 now, 644 this morning. Okay, Abby is in Brentwood. She used to judge parents like this all the time.
1: Okay.
0: Before she had kids.
1: She's got a different story now.
0: Now she's one of them. Right before 7, we'll talk to Abby. Here's the phone number again, 615-737-0929. What was that opinion you had before kids? Oh, I'll never do this. My kids will do that. And then it completely changed. More with the Mixed Morning Show next.
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0: 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Good morning. Thanks for waking up with us here. I'm Sean Cash. Jay Phelps filling in for Hannah this week.
1: Hello there.
0: Hi, Jay. Okay, that thing before you became a parent that you were steadfast on. Oh, our kids aren't going to eat this.
1: Yeah.
0: Oh.
1: People like me without kids can easily make all these declarations.
0: Oh, but then you became a parent.
1: And
0: all of that went out the window. 615-737-0929. Talking about this today, my sister, who was steadfast, never going to have a one-year-old's birthday party, really, Sean, really. Guess what she's doing this weekend?
1: Yeah, of course she is.
0: My nephew just turned one.
1: Of course.
0: We'll talk to Abby in Brentwood in a minute. My wife and I, Mimi and I, we were always, before the kid came, not going to do co-sleeping, right? We're going to be so diligent on the crib.
1: Oh, okay.
0: The bassinet. Yes. There is no way this kid is going to crawl into our bed.
1: No.
0: Not a chance.
1: No.
0: No way.
1: No.
0: She slept with us almost every single night.
1: Of course she has.
0: You just got to do what you have to do at that point, right?
1: I need sleep. If this will work for sleep, okay.
0: I'm willing to do anything to just get 5 hours. That's it. Just 5 hours. Whoops. What was that thing for you? 615-737-0929. This is Abby in Brentwood. Hi, Abby. What was that thing before you were a parent? No way I'm doing this.
2: Yeah, that would be the child leash. I used to judge parents so hard.
0: Right.
2: On that, but then I had a child.
0: And it needed to be tethered.
2: Yeah. Now, yes, exactly. Like, she won't hold my hand. She's too cool for that. She's only four.
0: Yeah.
2: And she just has no regard for her own safety.
0: And the thing is, for all you people judging the people with the child leashes, this is also for you, too. I'm doing this. It is both for the child's safety.
1: And your safety.
0: And your safety. Thank me later. Abby and Brentwood, thanks for the phone call here this morning. We'd love to hear from you next. Bob August is a look at traffic now. Hi, Bob.
3: The kicker is when you do that, but you let the dog run around. That's, you know, that really adds insult to injury.
0: They share the leash.
3: They share the leash.
0: You get it Mondays, that's Wednesdays, what they, Fridays.
3: You know, does that exist? You have a double leash. You have the kid on one side and you've got the dog on the other. Boy, that would really economize space,
0: like
3: wouldn't it?
0: Like a sledding movie.
3: Like a sledding movie, that's right. We've got traffic on 24 eastbound driving down from Clarksville. Watch for a wreck approaching Maxie Road, exit 19. A lot of stop-and-go traffic east of MLK Junior Parkway, exit 11. And busy in Madison, 65 south has a wreck approaching Old Hickory Boulevard, exit 92. Heavy volume south of Vietnam Veterans Boulevard. We've been busy in Dixon this morning. We had an earlier wreck on 40 west, heading toward or past exit 172, highway 46. So some leftover traffic there. 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Time saver traffic and weather together. A misty Thursday morning. Let's check in with Marcus Bagwell at the News 2 Storm Center.
4: Thanks, Bob. This morning, overcast, mist, and drizzle. Temperatures are cool and in the 60s. The question will be, are we going to get some sunshine into this afternoon? I'm optimistic that we may see some, but it may not be till late day. That means temperatures again in the 70s primarily. I'm News 2 meteorologist Marcus Bagwell on Mix 92.9.
1: Oh, it feels so good. 66 degrees right now in the Music City. Well, have you tried? Let me say it again. Have you tried to get a room in Nashville? Have you?
0: Oh, get a room.
1: It's kind of hard.
0: I would like to.
1: Well, we had details. One without a child in your bed.
0: Yeah, right.
1: Anyway, we've got details on that and other stuff coming up in about a minute on Mix 92.9.
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1: Good morning, I'm Jay. Here's what's trending. Nashville's hotel demand is growing nearly three times faster than the city's hotel supply. This year's occupancy rate is up 3% over year to year, and hotels also generated about $1.5 billion in room revenue. That's a 6% increase. And the Labor Day weekend was a huge boost. Countywide room demand up nearly 10% for the four-day holiday weekend.
8: Get a room. 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
1: And Ella Langley's Choosing Texas is officially 2026's biggest hit. Now the longest running number one hit on Billboard's Hot 100 chart, spending 23 weeks there. It's past Old Town Road and I Will Always Love You. And even Mariah Carey's All I Want for Christmas Is You, although Mariah could come back every Christmas and add a week or
8: two. It'd be interesting to see what happens when Taylor Swift comes out with four new songs tomorrow, too. You know?
1: Yep.
8: Never know.
1: There you go. That's what's trending on Mix 92.9.

for a contestant this morning for the Mixed Morning Show's $1,000 Minute. It's time that you play up against the big clock here, mix929.com. Well, get signed up right now. You might get the phone call next.

0: been a really good start this week, Jay, for the $1,000 minute. I know you're filling in for Hannah, so want to get you caught up to speed.
1: All right,
0: here.
1: Let me know what I've missed.
0: Corey in Murfreesboro started the week just missing two questions. That's it.
1: Oh, wow.
0: Megan then followed her, got half the questions right. Michelle in Mount Juliet got half the questions right yesterday.
1: All right.
0: Oh, my. Yeah.
1: And we've got smart people
0: this
1: week.
0: Pretty good. X929.com. That's where you can sign up for your favorite game on the radio. 10 brand new questions headed your way this morning. Well, maybe not your way, but Natalie's way.
1: Natalie.
0: Natalie, would you like to play $1,000 Minute?
2: Oh, my gosh. Yes.
0: Oh, my gosh. Yes.
1: Yay.
0: Oh, my gosh.
2: Yay.
0: We accept you into the $1,000 Minute family.
1: Welcome.
0: Natalie. Welcome.
2: Awesome.
0: How are you? What's going on today?
2: I'm getting ready for work, and I'm currently making some sourdough.
0: Some sourdough. Oh, wow.
1: You taking biscuits to work?
0: Yeah.
2: No, not taking biscuits to work yet.
0: Okay. This is a starter.
2: Next week.
0: Is this a starter that you've conjured up here?
2: Yeah. I'm just mixing my starter for the day.
0: All right, Natalie, get back to it. That's hard work. Those sourdough starters. That's no joke.
1: That's a lot of work involved.
0: Yeah, so let you get back to that. We'll play $1,000 Minute here at 7:25. This morning, make sure you join us as well and get signed up like Natalie did. You might be making your own sourdough at the house.
1: We're looking for sourdough making contestants right now.
0: It's actually a new stipulation in the contest.
1: Yes.
0: Unless you present sourdough to the hosts of the game,
1: you get squat.
0: You can't play.
1: We will never call you.
0: All right, let's play next. Join us 7:25 right now. Look at traffic with Bob August. Hey, Bob.
3: Hey there. We've got traffic on 24 eastbound heading toward Maxie Road, exit 19. We've got a crash there as you come down from Clarksville. A lot of volume east of MLK Junior Parkway, exit 11. We've also got volume on 65 south in the Madison area. Watch for a wreck approaching Old Hickory Boulevard, exit 192. You're busy south of Vietnam Veterans Boulevard and plenty of volume down through east Nashville. You got 24 westbound with volume through Laverne and Antioch if you're driving in from the southeast side. And watch for traffic on 24 West at the 40 merge. Time saver traffic and weather together. Let's get the forecast from meteorologist Marcus Bagwell at the News 2 Storm Center.
4: Thanks, Bob. This morning, overcast, mist, and drizzle. Temperatures are cool and in the 60s. The question will be, are we going to get some sunshine into this afternoon? I'm optimistic that we may see some, but it may not be till late day. That means temperatures again in the 70s primarily. I'm News 2 meteorologist Marcus Bagwell on Mix 92.9.
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1: Hello?
2: Hey, it's Natalie!
3: Good morning, Natalie!
1: Yay!
2: All right, Natalie and her sourdough will be playing $1,000 Minute.
3: If it can answer,
1: yes.
3: You can use it for a backup.
2: These are a lot of work, right? The sourdough starters.
1: They are, yeah. Yeah, they can be, for sure.
2: What inspired you to get into the bread game?
1: Oh, gosh, I don't know, like 2 years ago, like, I was just seeing all these recipes and stuff. I was like, I can make that.
2: I can do this.
1: So, yeah. I did that, and then I started making it for family and friends, and then they were like, hey, you should, like, make a business out of this. And I was like, okay.
2: Yeah.
1: So
2: that's a great idea.
1: I just started that a couple of weeks ago, actually.
3: Really? Oh, so,
2: good
3: okay.
2: for you. Okay, plug
1: yeah.
2: your, go ahead. Plug your business. Where you? What is it called?
1: Oh, no, it's okay. we're called Jones Dough Co.
2: Jones Dough Co.
1: Yeah, yeah. We're on Facebook and about to be on Instagram. So.
2: Great. All right, Natalie, let's play $1,000 Minute. That could be great for a new small business, $1,000.
1: Yeah,
2: you know?
1: Sure. That'd be awesome, yeah.
2: So let's put 60 seconds on the clock here this morning to answer 10 questions okay. correctly. If you don't know an answer, you can say pass. We'll come back to it if there's time at the end. Answer a question incorrectly. You'll have another chance to answer that if there's time at the end as well. You get all 10 questions in 60 seconds. You're going to take home $1,000 here this morning.
1: Okay.
2: All right. Jay Phelps is here filling in for Hannah, which means I will be reading your questions.
3: I will ring the bell.
2: Your $1,000 Minute clock starts right now. Which part of the human hand is the pollex?
1: Oh, pass.
2: The three call letters for Nashville's airport are what?
1: DNA.
2: What is 9 times 9?
1: 81.
2: She has 4 new songs coming out tomorrow.
1: Taylor Swift.
2: SpongeBob lives in this city.
1: Oh, pass.
2: What search engine owns YouTube?
1: Google.
2: On September 25th, Nashville will honor this legend.
1: Dolly Parton.
2: This type of weather system is taking over the Northeast this weekend.
1: A hurricane?
2: If you ordered a double-double, where would you be?
1: In-N-Out.
2: Rapper Nelly was stomping in these popular shoes in the 2000s.
1: Air Jordans.
2: What part of the human hand is the pollex?
1: The palm?
2: SpongeBob lives in this city.
1: Bikini Bottom.
2: Yeah, give her that one, Jay, will you?
3: Alrighty.
2: All right. Hey, not bad here this morning.
3: You did
2: pretty
3: well.
2: Good effort. Pretty good effort.
1: It's harder when you're on the clock.
2: It sure is, isn't it?
3: The pressure's on that.
2: Oh, man. Okay, let's go over a couple of these. This was our freebie from yesterday. Your thumb, that's the part of the hand. The
1: okay.
2: pollex is your thumb. Yeah, SpongeBob lives in Bikini Bottom. We got that one. El Nino taking over the Northeast this weekend. That was okay. the weather system we were looking for there. And rapper Nelly was stomping in his Air Force Ones in the
1: 2000s. Air Force Ones!
2: Nah, you
1: so
2: knew
1: fun.
2: It.
3: I didn't know it either. I thought it was Crocs.
2: I've been in my removable Crocs. Yeah, not the same thing. Okay, Natalie, nice job. We got a pair of tickets for you to see Hans Zimmer at Bridgestone Arena.
1: Oh, my God!
2: Yeah, March 17th. Congratulations on those tickets, and congratulations on your new business. This is really cool.
1: Thank you so much, guys. I really appreciate playing with you.
2: Man, starting a new business in just a couple of weeks.
3: I know.
2: Already launching it, making product for everybody. Good for you, Natalie. Good for you. That's hard stuff to do there.
3: Yeah, it
2: and
3: is.
2: And she played a great game. Just
3: yeah, she did, on top of all that.
2: What, missed three?
3: Questions? Three? I think so,
2: that's,
3: yeah.
2: That's about it. One more chance this week for you to take home $1,000 for the Mix Morning Show's $1,000 Minute. That would be tomorrow, 7:25. Do it all over again. Want to say hi to Leslie in Mount Juliet. She just got signed up. How about Misty in Franklin? She just got signed up. Jamie in Hohenwald. She just got signed
3: Even
2: up.
3: Even her.
2: Mix929.com. That's where you go do that. Let's go check traffic here with
3: yeah.
2: Bob August. Hey, Bob.
3: I think that was the first time sourdough bread actually helped the contestant answer the questions. I never heard bread yell out answers
2: yeah,
3: before.
2: Yeah, a lot of people play with their kids or their coworkers.
3: Yeah, he was there with some bread.
2: Yeah, it's time to start playing with your bread.
3: Yeah, the bread was going, thumb. Yes, well, it's allowed.
4: I'd rather hear talking bread than talking liberty-bibberty. That's all I'm saying.
3: Hey, they're a sponsor watching.
2: Yeah, I like that guy.
3: 24 eastbound is Liberty busy as you head east of MLK Junior Parkway. A lot of volume down toward Maxie Road, exit 19. Stop and go volume there. Also, watch for traffic on 65 south through Trinity Lane. Got a wreck near the river on 1st Avenue, north of Korean War Veterans Boulevard, and a collision by the airport on Donaldson Pike near Hangar Lane, south of I-40. Time saver traffic and weather together. His eyes on the sky. What do you see? Meteorologist Marcus Bagwell at the News 2 Storm Center.
5: A cool, cloudy, overcast sky with temperatures in the 60s along with some mist and drizzle. Can't rule out a few light showers this morning. This afternoon, still mainly cloudy, but some peaks of sun will be possible. Temperatures mainly stay in the 70s. We'll see more sun tomorrow, and we're near 80. I'm News 2 meteorologist Marcus Bagwell on Mix 92.9.
2: Thank you, Marcus. Appreciate it. A little after 7:30 now, 66 to start Thursday morning here with the Mix Morning Show. You swore up and down you would never be this type of parent.
6: You lied.
2: But then you had kids. That changed. Here's the phone number, 615-737-0929. I've been talking with Mix listeners about this all morning long. Going to read you this Instagram message we got from a Mix parent. Yeah. This makes a lot of sense. We'll do that next, 7:40. 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

0: interesting conversation this morning. 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I'm Sean Cash. Jay Phelps filling in for Hannah here for the rest of the week.
1: Good morning.
0: It's been an interesting conversation. Like, what are you willing to kind of fess up to? Before you had kids, you were this person. Oh, I swear, when I have kids, I'm not doing this.
1: Oh, it's always easy to make profound statements when you're not in the position.
0: And then you have kids, and it's we've heard everything from first birthday parties. Not have a first birthday party. No
2: That's
0: way.
2: A waste of money. Child right. won't know what's going on anyway.
0: Bang. First birthday party invitations in
2: Here
0: the mail.
2: Here you go.
0: We've heard about co-sleeping. Our kids, she'll never co-sleep with us. We'll make it. Not a chance.
2: No.
0: Not a chance. We've heard about, what was it from Abby and Brentwood? The child leashes, the tethers?
1: Yes. I'll never put my child on a tether.
0: Oh, now
1: until
0: we have
1: now.
0: Two. We have two. One in each color. This is a message that we got from a Mix listener who wishes to remain anonymous.
2: Okay.
0: I totally understand that. Because, look, you're setting yourself up for a little bit of judgment here. The same kind of judgment that you did before you became a parent. Okay, she sent us this message on Instagram. Before I had kids, I always thought kids who ate chicken nuggets and fries, why not expand their palate? Why not try to have your kid try new things? Chicken nuggets and fries, that can't be good for a kid.
2: Right.
0: Here I am with a toddler who now only eats white bread, select fruit, and chicken nuggets and fries. She went on to say, I shouldn't have judged them then, and I hope you don't judge me now.
1: Well, she's reevaluated, so that's okay.
0: Yeah.
1: She's confessing.
0: Thanks for reading this. Love you guys. Okay, love you. Thanks for that message. That's good. Look, no, you gotta love. Your whole job is to keep these things alive. Feed them whatever you gotta feed them. It doesn't matter. Bob August here with a look at traffic this morning. Hi, Bob.
3: Yeah, I mean, I'm still eating chicken nuggets and fries.
0: Well, you don't. Tell the truth. You eat dino nuggets and fries.
3: I eat dino nuggets. That's right.
1: Those off-brand store nuggets.
3: Yeah, that's right. Great value nuggets. That's the way I roll. We've got 24 eastbound, busy driving in from the northwest side this morning, heading down toward Maxey Road, exit 19. A crash there. A lot of stop and go east of MLK Junior Parkway. And busy now driving from the southeast side on 24 west past Almaville Road, exit 70, with a wreck in the right lane. Watch for traffic heading up toward Smyrna. We've also got 440 eastbound with a collision near Nolensville Road, maybe on the shoulder. We've had a wreck by the airport on Donaldson Pike near Hangar Lane, south of I-40. Time saver traffic and weather together on the quarter hour. Let's get the forecast. He's the real thing. Meteorologist Marcus Bagwell at the News 2 Storm Center.
4: A cool, cloudy, overcast sky with temperatures in the 60s along with some mist and drizzle. Can't rule out a few light showers this morning. This afternoon, still mainly cloudy, but some peaks of sun will be possible. Temperatures mainly stay in the 70s. We'll see more sun tomorrow and we're near 80. I'm News 2 meteorologist Marcus Bagwell on Mix 92.9.
0: 7:45 now, 66 with the Mix Morning Show. Make sure you join us right before 8 o'clock. You got to hear this. Some interesting words from a Tennessee Falls legend about the game on Saturday. Who he will be rooting for.
1: Okay.
0: What do you think about this coming right before 8 o'clock?
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0: were for rainstorms, actual rainstorms. 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

0: going to be huge this weekend. Massive, really. When you think about it, there's going to be celebrities in the stands. You can't afford a ticket. That's how expensive it's getting over there at Neyland Stadium this weekend.
1: Oh, that's what you're talking about.
0: Yeah, Tennessee and Texas, undefeated. I mean, single game tickets right now are like $400.
2: Oh, that hurts.
0: That's a lot of scratch there. Big crowds. Game day is going to be there. Right before 8 with the Mixed Morning Show, I'm Sean Cash. There's Jay Phelps filling in for Hannah this week. It's going to be huge. It's going to be massive. It's going to be crazy that Peyton Manning is not rooting for Tennessee.
1: What? I had to do that.
0: You don't have to. You don't have to do all that. You know, I know you're not the biggest football fan, but this is a huge story.
1: Well, I know who he is. Yeah, and Peyton Manning, I understand.
0: Would you say Peyton Manning probably the most Tennessee, the most famous Tennessee volunteer?
1: Oh yes.
0: Yeah, probably. Yes. Okay, so his nephew, you may not know this. His name is Arch Manning. His nephew plays quarterback. For you guessed it correctly, Texas.
1: There you go.
0: Uh-huh.
1: Okay.
0: Arch is choosing Texas. I can tell. See what I did there? But remember, yes, yes. Remember these comments that are resurfacing. There was an interview with Peyton over the summer that are now coming back to light, and Vols fans are going, really? What? When Peyton was asked who he was going to root for in this matchup.
3: I love my university, my alma mater, and pull for them unconditionally, but nothing's more important to me than my family. And when you have a nephew playing, I pull very hard for him every single Saturday.
0: So there you have it. Peyton Manning, probably the most famous Tennessee Vol of all time.
1: Well, I would expect him to say that, wouldn't you?
0: Not rooting for the Vols this weekend. Yeah, of course!
1: I mean, it's his family, and, assuming he likes his family.
0: There's people on the internet who are like, oh, really?
1: Yeah.
0: Come on, man!
1: Yeah, well.
0: It's his nephew!
1: I know.
0: Come on! With that being said... Go Balls. I would like to see them win. Bob August is here with a look at traffic this morning. Hi, Bob.
4: Well, you have to understand that in this particular situation, the Vols are Peyton Manning's, wait for it, arch rivals.
0: Oh, I see what you've done.
4: Huh?
0: Yes, ladies and gentlemen.
4: Beautiful. Thank you. Really
1: beautiful.
4: Well. I'll be here all minute. Don't worry. 24 eastbound's busy approaching Maxie Road. We've had a wreck there heading toward exit 19. So lots of volume east of exit 11, MLK Junior Parkway if you're coming down from Clarksville area and traffic on 65 south through Trinity once you're there. You've also got 24 westbound with a wreck past Almaville Road, exit 70. Watch for that off to the right shoulder. And 40 westbound, busy west of Mount Juliet heading over toward Hermitage. Looks as though we've got a wreck reported there. A safe home can change a child's entire future. 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Time saver traffic and weather together on the quarter hour. Let's check the temperatures and everything else with meteorologist Marcus Bagwell at the News 2 Storm Center.
5: A cool, cloudy, overcast sky with temperatures in the 60s along with some mist and drizzle. Can't rule out a few light showers this morning. This afternoon, still mainly cloudy, but some peaks of sun will be possible. Temperatures mainly stay in the 70s. We'll see more sun tomorrow, and we're near 80. I'm News 2 meteorologist Marcus Bagwell on Mix 92.9.
6: 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Right now, oh, it feels so good. 66 degrees in the Music City. 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
14: Good morning, I'm Jay. Here's what's trending. NASCAR legend Darrell Waltrip is stepping away from public life due to a progressive brain disease. He's been diagnosed with frontotemporal degeneration, likely from injuries incurred during his racing career. Waltrip won 84 races and Cup Series championships in 81, 82, and 85.
0: I'm thinking of him and his family. That's awful.
14: I know. Wendy's, the burger joint, has released a 6-song emo album called Songs to Listen to in the Wendy's parking lot. We don't know why, but it's available on all streaming platforms. The album features vocalists from metalcore, punk rock, and alt metal bands.
0: Okay.
14: And the song titles include My Frosty's Funeral and The Best Combo Meal on the Worst Night of My Life.
0: Best combo meal on the worst night of my life. I can hear it. I can see it.
14: Yeah, yeah, totally. New report gives Tennessee a C grade, saying the state hasn't done enough to keep cell phones out of classes.
0: Interesting.
14: Last year, lawmakers passed a bill that allowed school districts to prohibit cell phones for the entire day, but a lot have not required it, at least not during lunch and between classes. And that's what's trending on Mix 92.9.

0: favorite music lives here at Mix 92.9. Good morning. Nashville's number one for new country. Why did I just say new country? That's not right at all.
1: Wait, where are you working tomorrow?
0: I have no idea. Yeah. Where do I work now? That was embarrassing. Let's try that again.
1: Hey, it's the Mix Morning Show. Hello, friends.
0: It's Nashville's variety station.
1: That's us.
0: We play some country music, but you know, there's some country music on this radio station.
1: Well, yeah. All right.
0: Well, I don't even know what's going on.
1: What
0: are you?
1: What were you going to talk about?
0: Well, I was going to talk about here in Nashville. Unfortunately, you get these stories all the time. These restaurants closing their doors.
1: Yes.
0: We just talked about Brothers Burger Joint a few hours ago. They're closing after 10 years here.
1: People always ask me what my favorite restaurant is, and I say my last 10 favorite ones have all closed.
0: Oh, they're all gone, right?
1: I don't have one.
0: There is one, though, and I'm glad the Tennessean did a story on these guys. There is one, though, for the last 75 years that has been doing it the right way. The Loveless Cafe.
1: Mm-hmm. Yeah.
0: You know, this is an unbelievable operation there. You know, you get these stories about, oh, man, it's such a bummer. All these places are closing. But these folks, man, they work really, really hard. Not saying that the other business owners didn't, by the way. That's not what I'm implying. But these folks work really hard to make sure that you have an incredible experience every time you go in there. The Tennessean did this awesome story. 75 years old. Did you know the Loveless Cafe? They still make 10,000 biscuits a day.
1: That many?
0: By hand. Mm. By hand. The biscuits require a really serious operation from 5 a.m. until about 9 p.m. Somebody in the Loveless Cafe is mixing dough or rolling, cutting, and baking biscuits. And only a select group get those shifts. They have like important, like, you're just a biscuit roller person.
1: Right.
0: You know what I mean? That's how serious they take this stuff.
1: It's a promotion. It's a coveted job.
0: Yeah. No kidding. I don't know. I just thought, with all the news that you get on a weekly basis about places closing, there's still some great stories out there. That's some of the restaurants you love.
1: I went there for the first time about a month ago.
0: And you loved it?
1: It was fantastic.
0: You Loveless Cafe'd it?
1: Yes, I did. The biscuits were fantastic,
0: 10,000 biscuits
1: a day
0: by hand. Bob Aug is here. Look at traffic this morning. Hi, Bob.
2: Hey there. We've got some slowly rolling, and we're not rolling biscuits. We're looking at brake lights on 24 eastbound coming in from the northwest side. You got 24 east with a wreck approaching Maxey Road, exit 19. Maybe off to the shoulder now, but still some volume through there. Watch for traffic on 65 south through 24 in Trinity Lane. We've had a wreck off to the right, 24 west past Elmville Road, exit 70. Watch for that on the way up to Smyrna. And 40 westbound with a collision lingering as you head west of Mount Julia Road toward the Hermitage area and Central Pike. That may be off to the shoulder as well. Time saver traffic and weather together on the quarter hour. Let's get the forecast. He's got it. Meteorologist Marcus Bagwell at the News 2 Storm Center.
3: Thanks, Bob. This morning, overcast, mist, and drizzle. Temperatures are cool and in the 60s. The question will be, are we going to get some sunshine into this afternoon? I'm optimistic that we may see some, but it may not be till late day. That means temperatures again in the 70s primarily. I'm News 2 meteorologist Marcus Bagwell on Mix 92.9.
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0: I don't think it even got to 75. It was delightful.
1: It was so sweet.
0: And a nice little start here, too. 67 this morning. $5,000 could be yours in the Mix 92.9 Great Pumpkin. 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
1: Yes, there is.
0: Man, oh man. How about Megan in Nashville? Entered some keywords online, texted them in. $500 just like that.
1: There you go.
0: Okay, your first keyword of the day that you need to be texting in at 615-737-0929 is...
1: cider.
0: Cider.
1: C-I-D-E-R.
0: Wow, $5,000 would buy a lot of jugs of cider.
1: Mm-hmm.
0: It is that time of year, man. It's that time
1: of year. Yeah, it is. Yellow. Yeah, some hot cider.
0: Yeah,
1: there you are.
0: Cider in the morning. It's perfect. Mm. Text cider to 615-737-0929 or online right now at mix929.com. Cider is your first keyword of the day. Another one coming right before 11:30. You're shot at $5,000. Gosh, that's a lot of cider. That's a lot of cider. A
1: lot of buckets full of cider.
0: Don't know if doctors would recommend drinking that much cider.
1: No, I think you'd have to pace yourself.
0: Worth a shot, though. Bob August is here with a look at traffic. But, Jay, what's coming up a few minutes from right now?
1: I wish I knew.
0: He wishes
1: I've
0: he
1: I've already closed it out.
0: No, don't worry about it. Some stuff is coming up here in just a few minutes.
1: Oh, I do know.
0: Okay.
1: Hotel demand grows in Nashville.
0: All right. Wow. Can't wait for that.
1: That's exciting.
0: HCA Healthcare for the update. Here's Bob with a look at the roads. Hi, Bob.
2: No, I've got no idea what's going on either. Yeah. Jay, why don't you take over?
0: Yeah.
1: That's just what we need.
2: No, it's not what we need. 40 eastbound's busy heading through Whitebridge Road. Got a wreck reported there. A lot of traffic east of Charlotte Pike exit 201 if you're driving in from Bellevue and points west. We've also got a collision reported on 40 east near Broadway downtown. Traffic lingering on 24 west past Almaville Road exit 70. A wreck off to the right shoulder there. And a collision on 24 west approaching Harding Place as you drive west of Haywood Lane coming in from Antioch. Busy around that 2440 merge if you're on the east side and heading into downtown Nashville. Time saver traffic and weather together as eyes on the sky. What do you see? Meteorologist Marcus Bagwell at the News 2 Storm Center.
3: Thanks, Bob. This morning, overcast, mist, and drizzle. Temperatures are cool and in the 60s. The question will be, are we going to get some sunshine into this afternoon? I'm optimistic that we may see some, but it may not be till late day. That means temperatures again in the 70s primarily. I'm News 2 meteorologist Marcus Bagwell on Mix 92.9.
1: Good morning, I'm Jay. Here's what's trending. Nashville's hotel demand is growing nearly three times faster than the city's hotel supply. This year's occupancy rate is up 3% over year to year, and hotels also generated about $1.5 billion in room revenue. That's a 6% increase. And the Labor Day weekend was a huge boost. Countywide room demand up nearly 10% for the four-day holiday weekend.
0: Get a room. I can't.
1: Sleep in your car.
0: That's right.
1: Here's a chance to enjoy your favorite food, mac and cheese, in a tasty new drink. Kraft Dinner and Solly's Kraft Soda have teamed up to launch the Kraft Dinner Cream Soda. The cream soda that tastes like, you guessed it, mac and cheese.
0: Yeah.
1: Sweet and savory soda that aims to remind you of eating dinner.
0: Mm.
1: Can't wait for that Vienna sausage popsicle to come out.
0: My favorite flavor.
1: And Ella Langley's Choosin' Texas is officially 2026's biggest hit. Now the longest running number one hit on Billboard's Hot 100 chart, spending 23 weeks there. It's past Old Town Road and I Will Always Love You. And even Mariah Carey's All I Want for Christmas Is You, although Mariah could come back every Christmas and add a week or
0: two. It'll be interesting to see what happens when Taylor Swift comes out with four new songs tomorrow, too. You know?
1: Yep.
0: Never know.
1: There you go. That's what's trending on Mix 92.9.
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0: Shout out to Jay Phelps for filling in for Hannah for the rest of the week. I'm Sean Cash. That's a wrap for us on a Thursday here at the Mix Morning Show. Back tomorrow, 5:30 to 10. You're going to wake up tomorrow with four brand new Taylor Swift songs. Kind of crazy, right? I mean, you're living in a world right now where there's not four new Taylor Swift songs, and tomorrow that will no longer be the case. Actually, just a few minutes ago, she put up on her social media that she's directed her own music video starring Dakota Johnson and Colin Farrell. What? She's going to debut it at the VMAs as well. Who knows what Taylor's got up her sleeve for tomorrow morning? But here's what you know. You can count on the Mix Morning Show to get you connected with everything that you need for all things Taylor on a Friday morning. Enjoy the rest of your day. We're back live and local just like you, 5:30 to 10.
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0: 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That's what we're doing this fall. The Great Pumpkin stuffed with cash instead of candy and ready to help make your fall even better. 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It's not just gas and groceries and bills and things like that. It might be an extra vacation or a weekend in the mountains or some new clothes because there's some really cute stuff out there this fall. $5,000. You're going to have a keyword coming up at 11:25 today and then another one at 1:25, 3:25. 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

0: Mix 92.9, Simply Red right there. I'm Barb Bridges. All right, we were talking about hotel demand in Nashville because a friend of mine the other day could not get a hotel room at a reasonable price coming into town. And Nashville's hotel demand is growing like crazy. So if you have people coming in for the holidays, you'll probably want to jump early on stuff. This year's occupancy rate is up 3.2% over last year, and we're doing a lot. $1.5 billion in room revenue. So if you have folks who are loving Nashville and wanting to spend some time here, go ahead and book early on those hotel rooms.
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18: This afternoon, a mainly to a mostly cloudy sky. Some peaks of sun possible. Temperatures in the mid and the upper 70s. Now, tonight, we will go with a mostly clear sky as temperatures fall into the low 60s. Some patchy dense fog may develop early tomorrow morning, but we are tracking a lot of sunshine for the upcoming final weekend of September. Temperatures will be in the 70s and 80s in the afternoons. I'm News 2 meteorologist Marcus Bagwell on Mix 92.9.
0: 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This fall weather feels so good. 72 right now, Mix 92.

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0: Mix 92.9, sing along with Wilson Phillips and Hold On, playing along. We got lunchtime trivia coming up in the next hour. Good stuff for you, too. If you wanted to see the Preds, things are going to be going good. Minnesota Wild, Bridgestone Arena, October 1st game, home season opener. Let's do that. 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
12: This afternoon, a mainly to a mostly cloudy sky, some peaks of sun possible, temperatures in the mid and the upper 70s. Now tonight, we will go with a mostly clear sky as temperatures fall into the low 60s. Some patchy dense fog may develop early tomorrow morning, but we are tracking a lot of sunshine for the upcoming final weekend of September. Temperatures will be in the 70s and 80s in the afternoons. I'm News 2 meteorologist Marcus Bagwell on Mix 92.9.
0: 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We so deserve this good weather. 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

92.9 Bengals and Manic Monday. Lunchtime trivia. Let's get this done. We got Predators tickets for you. Minnesota Wild coming into Bridgestone Arena October 1st. This is like opening season here. So here we go with all of the Pred stuff, and your tickets are ready for you. If you know the right answer to this question, 35% of adults say that this is their favorite filling in a box of chocolates. So when you open up one of those chocolates and there's all kinds of different stuff in there, and you're like, this is my favorite filling. 35% of adults say this is their favorite filling in a box of chocolates. If you know the right answer, 737-0929. Those Preds tickets will be yours from Mix 92.9.

0: 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Lunchtime trivia today. 35% of adults say that this is their favorite filling in a box of chocolates. What do you think it is? Hi.
1: Hi.
0: Hey, what's your guess?
1: Is it caramel?
0: Yes. Yes. Gotta be, right?
1: Yeah, girl. It's nothing but.
0: That's where I'm at. What's your name?
1: Deborah Smith.
0: Thanks for listening. Where are you guys calling from?
1: Fairview.
0: Well, hang on one second. We'll get you all set up with those Preds tickets, and you are good to go. Preds taking on Minnesota Wild at Bridgestone Arena, October 1st, home season opener. We'll have another pair of tickets to that tomorrow, too. So if you want to catch a good game, we can definitely help you out with that. Mix 92.9.

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92.9. So tomorrow, September 25th, 9 to 5 day, Dolly Day all across Nashville. We'll talk about some of the fun things you can do. Coming up, Mix 92.9.

0: Mix 92.9, singing along with Brian Adams and Cuts Like a Knife. We've been talking about the fact that tomorrow, 9 to 5 day, in honor of Dolly. And that means there's stuff happening all over Middle Tennessee, all over the Nashville area, including either $9.25 admission to some places that maybe it's normally more. Everything from the zoo to Cheekwood to the Country Music Hall of Fame. Lots of people doing $9.25 admission. 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
16: weather. This afternoon, a mainly to a mostly cloudy sky. Some peaks of sun possible. Temperatures in the mid and the upper 70s. Now, tonight, we will go with a mostly clear sky as temperatures fall into the low 60s. Some patchy dense fog may develop early tomorrow morning, but we are tracking a lot of sunshine for the upcoming final weekend of September. Temperatures will be in the 70s and 80s in the afternoons. I'm News 2 meteorologist Marcus Bagwell on Mix 92.9.
17: Thank you, Marcus. Absolutely gorgeous out there. We'll call it partly sunny and 82 right now at Nashville's Variety Station.

0: Much younger yesterday. Looks like I got you singing along with Haley Steinfeld there. How goes it? Butter here. And happy Dolly Day Eve. Absolutely cannot wait for tomorrow. But coming up later today, you might want to go ahead and check that planner of yours. And if you and the honey are free December 3rd, well, how'd you like to see Lauren Daigle's Beyond Christmas tour when it rolls into the Ryman? It will be a must-see show, and you got another chance to score tickets with the Rewind, which is super simple. We'll give you a bunch of events. All you have to do is be first with the year they happened. And today we want to know when the movie Three Billboards Outside Ebbing, Missouri landed in theaters. So, to be honest, never heard of that one, so a quick search definitely won't hurt. And we'll play to win right around 5:42 on the ride home this afternoon.
1: Leah in Gallatin, it's finally fall. 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
18: Nashville weather.
19: This afternoon, some peaks of sunshine are possible. Temperatures will be in the mid and the upper 70s with a northeast breeze. Overnight, we'll drop into the low 60s, even a couple of areas in the 50s. One thing we'll have to be on the lookout for is some patchy, dense fog to develop. Ample sun with just a few clouds for the upcoming weekend. High temperatures through Sunday, upper 70s and low 80s. Nighttime lows in the 50s. I'm News 2 meteorologist Marcus Bagwell on Mix 92.9.
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Dan Fife is feeling. 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Glad to have you along this afternoon. It's Butter, and I don't know what you did first thing this morning, but I put on a light sweatshirt and had a big old cup of coffee out on the porch, and it was so nice. I mean, after cooking in this heat wave all this summer, pretty much, these cooler mornings and evenings have been such a treat, right? Hopefully you've been able to get out and enjoy it, and hearing they're going to stick around for a few more days. So if you got some outdoor plans, enjoy. And we'll get some

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0: Can't help but sing along to that. 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Happy Friday Eve. Happy Dolly Day Eve, as a matter of fact. It's butter. And here's the deal. 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

0: Mix 92.9, your life and your music for the workday with the Chili Peppers there. The Shaken Butter here. And you know, it may only be Thursday, but if you're like us, you're already chomping at the bit for the weekend. And you already know there's going to be a metric ton of fun waiting for you and the fam. First thing first, Luke Bryan all set to rock the Bridgestone Arena tonight. And then tomorrow, the first ever Dolly Day with huge celebrations all over the place. It's also going to be the kickoff to Mistletoe Merchants in Lebanon all weekend. Then on Saturday, we'll be looking for you and your pooch for the next Yappy Hour from 9 to 11 at Edwin Warner Dog Park. And you got the big Hispanic Heritage Fest at the Nashville Zoo on Saturday as well. And, well, that's barely even scratching the surface. 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And get ready for an action-packed weekend as Bob slides in, has our first look at traffic on this Friday Eve.
1: Hey, Butter, good afternoon. Let's go to the east side. We are busy on 24 eastbound off the 40 split. We had an earlier wreck near Murfreesboro Road. You may see a breakdown on 24 east of Haywood Lane off to the left shoulder, and a collision on Harding Place between I-24 and Antioch Pike. Additionally, we had a wreck earlier on Bell Road near Smith Springs, so be careful there. And you may see a crash on Old Hickory Boulevard near or east of Nolansville Road. If you get a call from a 615 or 573 area code, it could be the Tennessee BRFSS, a confidential anonymous health survey. 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
20: A beautiful Thursday night in store. Get outside, enjoy if you can. Mainly clear skies and temperatures dropping down to the upper 50s and lower 60s. A little cooler out there. Friday, bring on the sunshine. A beautiful day. Temperatures lower 80s, humidity low. I mean, literally picture perfect. I'm News 2 meteorologist Daphne DeLauren with Mix 92.9.
0: Thank you, Daphne. Looks like you got plenty of gorgeous sunshine to guide you home this afternoon. 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

0: 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Happy Dolly Day Eve. It's Butter. And I admit this is a bit of a weird early clue. I'd never seen this before. But today on The Rewind, we are looking for the year the movie Three Billboards Outside Ebbing, Missouri hit the big screen. So if you're still at work or maybe you're sitting safe at a light, go ahead and get that year nailed down, and you're going to be all set to grab those Lauren Daigle tickets right around 5:42 this afternoon. But you can also count on a ton of music between now and then. Mix Drive's on the way next, and Bob's on the way right now with a check on traffic. How
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1: We are busy Butter through downtown Nashville as you head east on 40 past Broadway and DeMond Green. Traffic on 65 north through Metro Center, and busy on 65 northbound north of Old Hickory Boulevard in Madison with a wreck reported near Vietnam Veterans Boulevard. Also busy on 24 east off 40 split down through 440 and Briley Parkway. 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

All right, I do believe I see some BB Rexha, UB40, and Benny Boone in the Variety Crystal Ball as Shawn Mendes treats you better and warms up the mix drive on this Thursday afternoon.

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1: Well, I do believe you've conquered yet another one as we've just made it to 5 o'clock on this Friday Eve. And also right around the corner from you scoring Lauren Daigle tickets with a rewind at 5:42. And Imagine Dragons all set to kick off the second half of the mixed drive right on the other side of traffic. Hey, Bob.
2: Well, we are packing in some traffic to the north, Butter, as we get you home this afternoon. Going to be busy up past Metro Center over the Cumberland River and on 65 north into Madison. Plus, we've had a wreck on Briley Parkway eastbound, east of I-24. Move to the right shoulder, but do watch for some volume there. You're busy on 40 eastbound around the South Loop and down 24 off the 40 split. Got a wreck in West Mead over on the west side on Harding Pike, a little bit north of Harding Place, not too far from the 70S-100 split. And we're just a few blocks away from more time-saver traffic on Mix 92.9.

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0: wrap up the mix drive this afternoon. Sure do appreciate you saving us a spot. It's Butter. And, you know, being a big fan of The Voice and knowing a little voice trivia could pay off big time with the Mix Morning Show. They've got your chance of scoring a $250 American Express gift card. And get this, get yourself in the running for the grand prize. And that would be to be whisked off to L.A. to see a taping of The Voice live. That'll definitely be a metric ton of fun. And all you got to do is be listening at 6:40 with the Mix Morning Show for your chance to win. And you've also got a bonus entry over at mix929.com. So get after that when you get home. And, of course, best of luck. But do stay close. Lauren Daigle tickets on the line with the Rewind next. Got a little time saver traffic right now. What's the latest, Bob?
1: We are packing in traffic, Butter, on 40 East around the South Loop and down 24 through 440 in Briley as you head to the southeast side. We've also got a lot of traffic on the west side on 40 westbound as you head past 840 in Dixon County. We've got a wreck that's been blocking the left lanes there. A lot of volume as you head west of Highway 96. Let's go to Rutherford County. We've had a crash causing delays on 840 eastbound as you head past Veterans Parkway toward I-24. And that's Time Saver Traffic on Mix 92.9.
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15: Oh, look what you made me do. 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
9: Look what you made me do, Taylor Swift.
16: Ooh, she's got a brand new single out tonight. The video for it on Sunday. But that's this year. We're all about yesteryear. Need to know when all those events happened. And if you're first in with it, you're going to be off to see Lauren Daigle this December. 615-737-0929. That's the number to take a whack at the rewind. 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

0: Kaepernick takes a knee, Monty Hall gone, three billboards opens, Taylor Swift number one.
1: 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Who is this?
2: Heather.
1: Well, hello, Heather. Happy Friday Eve. How you doing?
2: I'm great. How are you?
1: I'm doing well. Where are you calling from this afternoon?
2: Pleasant View.
1: Ah, well, thanks for having us on in Pleasant View. And I got my butterfingers crossed. You got that year we're hunting for.
2: 2017?
3: That's right.
1: Well, how about that? Look what you just did.
2: Did I win?
1: You did. That's the whole point of... That's right. double winning, because now you're off to see Lauren Daigle for her big Beyond Christmas tour. It's going to be at the Ryman this December. Going to be a lot of fun. Who gets to go with you?
2: I don't know. I'll figure that out.
1: Well, it sounds like you got a big decision to make over the next couple of months. Congratulations, Heather.
2: That's so exciting. Thank you.
1: Pleasure is all ours, with one last chance at those Lauren Daigle tickets on the journey home tomorrow. I'm thinking that early clue is going to help you seal the deal, which is on the way after Broken Wings. It is Mr. Mister on Mix 92.9.

0: love that Mr. Mister on Mix 92.9, Nashville's variety station. How goes it? It's Butter with a big old congrats to our rewind champ of the day, Heather L. of Pleasant View. She was first with 2017. Claimed those Lauren Daigle tickets fair and square. And as we mentioned, we got one last pair of those left and hoping to slide them your way. And if you want them, take 10 seconds tonight. Figure out when Matt Damon starred in the movie The Martian. And you're going to be good to go for 542 tomorrow. It's as simple as that. And good news, our nice weather is supposed to stick around through the weekend. Can't be mad at that. We'll get an update from News 2 next as Bob's back to wrap up the rush hour leftovers.
1: We're packing them in, Butter, on 40 eastbound through Broadway and Munbury. And as you head through the middle of Nashville, also watch for traffic on 24 east through 440 and Briley Parkway. And we've got a lot of traffic in the Dixon area on 40 westbound due to a crash as you head past the 840 interchange. Got a squeeze over to the right there. Lots of traffic west of Highway 96. We've also got a wreck in Rutherford County on 840 eastbound. You're busy tooling past Veterans Parkway over toward I-24. 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
8: Are perfect for your Thursday night. Overnight, we'll have some areas of patchy fog, so just a heads up there. Besides that, temperatures in the lower 60s. Friday will be spectacular. Expect lots of sunshine, comfortable, seasonable temperatures in the lower 80s. And Saturday and Sunday, looking just as nice. Temps in the low 80s with plenty of sunshine. I'm News 2 meteorologist Daphne DeLorean with Mix 92.9.
9: Thank you, Daphne. And here's to hoping you got lots of plans outdoors this evening. Pretty nice out there. Sunshine and 79 at Nashville's Variety Station.

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Ooh, it sounds like Franklin is about to get a big upgrade. It is What's Trending. Get you up to date in a couple of tunes with Rob Thomas and the boys from Matchbox 20 now on

0: Love that princely one, 1999. Part of your soundtrack for the ride home on Mix 92.9. And by the way, if you missed this one yesterday, it would seem our friends over in Franklin are way overdue for an upgrade to the downtown area. And it's going to include a shiny new city hall. Yep, that and a park, plaza, and underground parking. And we've managed to get our hands on some renderings, which will expand the place at pedestrian areas near the square. Not to mention create new public meeting spots, seating, and a whole lot more. This is pretty exciting, and I mean, just the new parking alone will add 200 more parking spots. So you can get a link with your official sneak peek at mix929.com. Just scroll down to the local news tab.
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14: What kind of burger owns the title? 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

So we'd love to set you up with passes to the big Hispanic Heritage Fest, which is happening at the Nashville Zoo on Saturday. Tell you how in a couple of tunes on Mix.

0: The legend himself, Rod Stewart, and Forever Young, part of your soundtrack for the Rod Home on Mix 92.9. And so, you know, weather is supposed to be great this weekend, and if you've got a big hole in your plans for Saturday, you don't want to miss the big Hispanic Heritage Festival, which is set for the Nashville Zoo. It's going to be a lot of fun for you and your crew, and JJ's in for Doug tonight. He's got your next chance to win this family four-pack coming up right around 8:25 with Game Time. 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
13: A beautiful Thursday night in store. Get outside, enjoy if you can. Mainly clear skies and temperatures dropping down to the upper 50s and lower 60s. So a little cooler out there. Friday, bring on the sunshine. A beautiful day. Temperatures lower 80s, humidity low. I mean, literally picture perfect. I'm News 2 meteorologist Daphne DeLorean with Mix 92.9.
14: 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It's gorgeous. 77 degrees right now.
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